I could stand in the middle of Fifth Avenue and shoot somebody, and I wouldn't lose any voters. Okay? I could stand in the middle of Fifth Avenue and shoot somebody, and I wouldn't lose any voters.

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0: are so dead. You are so dead. You are so dead. You are so dead.
1: You know me. You know me. You know me. I'll only sleep with someone I love.

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But now I go for walks, to the movies, maybe to the park. I have a seat on the same old bench to watch the children play. You know, tomorrow is their future. But for me, just another day. They all gather around me. They seem to know my name. We laugh, tell a few jokes, but it still doesn't ease my pain. I know I can't hide from a memory, though day after day I've tried. I keep saying, she'll be back, but today, again, I've

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0: I'm sorry to say this, but he had a massive. His cock was 10 times the size, and it was just hanging. And I got the biggest fright of my life because, like, he was, like, squealing and stuff. 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But I think it's, yeah, obviously, there's his penis was stuck out, but obviously, because he's getting excited. But that was hectic. But other than that, everything is perfect.
1: Oh my God.
2: Yeah. Ninja 3.0. Mal caca ni night.
1: Oh my God.

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They say we're homophobic, are we? 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

0: babies.
1: Oh my god. 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
0: Yes, that fucking chick's crazy.
2: Oh my god. Did you hear that the guy from the Antwoord, Ninja, can suck his own dick?
0: Oh my god. Did you hear the new song by the Antwoord? Everything's perfect.
2: Fuck it, so.

It's funny being inside, isn't it? Because when you are inside, you're still actually outside, aren't you? And then you can say when you're outside, you're inside because you're always inside your head.

0: You're just like my favorite song going round and round my head. Like my favorite song going round and round my head.
1: 5 days on the